These are your feel-good 80s, and it's Coast with JT. Kia ora, good afternoon. Hopefully your Saturday's going great so far. You've got some good plans ahead. We've got some awesome songs on the way. Meatloaf coming up after this one from Madonna, La Isla Bonita, on Coast.

It's your Feel Good 80s. This is Coast with JT, and a reminder that we are still giving you the chance to get in the draw. Thanks to North Travel, a 10-day luxury Vietnam escape. Flights for two to Vietnam, 10 days of fully escorted inspiring vacations luxury tour. How amazing. There will be your next cue to call is tomorrow with John Dunstan after 9 and again after 11. So good luck getting yourself in that draw.

0: It's your feel-good 80s. This is Coast with JT. Starship is coming up next. Now, Sally Field was a guest on The Late Show with Stephen Colbert recently, and he asked her what it was like to be on the set of Mrs. Doubtfire. Everybody loves that movie. Robin Williams, of course, and you know, he would crack up everybody on that set except for Sally Field.
1: It drove him mad, actually, because I would never laugh, ever. And everybody else was laughing and carrying on.
2: You were too professional for that.
1: It wasn't funny.
0: Wow, imagine saying Robin Williams isn't funny. Co-star Pierce Brosnan just did this.
1: Wonderful Pierce Brosnan. We were sitting at the table at the restaurant, and he made a fart noise on his arm, and I was gone. That was it.
0: Ah, a classic.
3: Your feel-good breakfast. Tony Street, Jace and Sam.

0: time.
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2: Why is Devin saying I spent all this money on a hair transplant? The only thing people are looking at is my flaccid toe.
3: Uplifting laughs and the most feel-good 80s. Tony Street, Jace and Sam. Back Monday morning, 6 till 10. Coast.
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0: These are your feel-good 80s, and it's Coast with JT. Coming up after one, music from Fleetwood Mac, the Rolling Stones, and we'll hear from Billy Ocean as well. If you're a big fan of Super Rugby, there's some great games happening this afternoon. Kicking off at 4:35, Fiji and Drua, who are just, I don't think they're having a dream season. You do not want to play them at home, and they are at home today against the Waratahs, that game at 4:35. Then you've got an absolute cracker. Expect plenty of tries. Weather looking good. Blues versus Hurricanes, that's at 7:05 tonight. And then the Aussie Derby at 9:35, which is the Force versus the Reds. That's what's happening with Super Rugby. Get into it this weekend.
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20: In this update,
12: Another mistrial in the latest rape case against disgraced Hollywood movie mogul Harvey Weinstein, with the New York jury unable to reach a verdict. The BBC's Lewis Vaughan Jones says this is the third time this case against the 74-year-old, who is in jail for other charges, has been considered by a jury.
20: The month-long trial was centred around whether Weinstein raped aspiring actress Jessica Mann in a hotel room more than a decade ago.
12: The Manhattan District Attorney says prosecutors are discussing whether to try again in court. The outbreak of a strain of Ebola, which doesn't have a vaccine, has killed 65 people in the Democratic Republic of Congo. The BBC reports there are 246 confirmed cases, mainly centred around gold mining towns in the DRC's Eastern Ituri province. BBC correspondent in the capital, Kinshasa, Emery Makumino, says it's spreading through dense urban areas where lots of people are on the move.
21: Security issues in the region and gaps in infectious control are also complicating efforts to trace contacts.
12: That's news.
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0: In sport, a tough course is making low scores difficult at the PGA Championship in Pennsylvania. But Kiwis Daniel Hillier and Ryan Fox are both even par after the second round, just four shots off the pace. Coach Steve Corica reckons last season's heartbreak provided valuable lessons to help spur Auckland FC to a maiden A-League Grand Final. The Black Knights were knocked out at the semi-final stage in their debut season. But second time around, Auckland stormed into the decider thanks to a 3-0 away win over Adelaide and a decisive 4-1 win overall.
1: We had the experience from last season. We learned from it. You know, we wanted to remain calm coming into the game as well. We didn't want to get too excited about it because then we don't perform at a good level. But the boys, you can see they were up for it.
0: That's sport. I'm Sandy Hodge.
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It's your Feel Good 80s and it's Coast with JT. We were yesterday on the Feel Good Breakfast with Tony, Jason, Sam. Sammy defended the money for the Chasers. And on Monday, it now moves on to $800. If you'd like to start your week the best possible way, then make sure you're listening 20 to 8 on Coast.

0: These are your Feel Good 80s, and it's Coast with JT. Elton John is coming up next. Back on Wednesday, I turned 49 years old. Great day, lovely messages, had a ball. But, you know, turning another year older, I had been joking recently about having creaky knees. I can walk and run no problem, but when I walk upstairs, like, I can hear the mechanisms in my knees smooshing together. And on Wednesday, I did this cardio class, and I hurt my kneecap. And, I didn't hit it on anything. I didn't even injure it at the gym. I just remember being in the car, and, like, my left kneecap just started to hurt. Like, what's that? You're 49. Here, now your kneecap hurts. And I started to laugh because I was like, I know as I get older, I'll get more pain in the joints and all that. But mere hours into my birthday, here, have this? I mean, that's a bit on the nose, isn't it? Or in this case, the knee. Christ. Kia ora, I hope your day's going well. The Feel Good Breakfast returns Monday morning and the chasers with $800.
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0: It's your feel-good 80s, and it's Coast with JT. Coming up after two, music from Cyndi Lauper, Dire Straits and LAB. Now, if you were sort of, you know, umming and ahhing over whether to get a lotto ticket tonight, I will tell you that the jackpot is up to $15 million. It was $12 million back on Wednesday. Nobody struck it, so $15 million tonight. Although two people did win First Division, and they split $500,000, which is much, much more money than what happened last Saturday when seven people split the million, and that meant they got $142,000 each. You'd be hoping if you won First Division, you might get just a touch more than 140 grand.
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6: In this update, a much clearer picture of the country's impending NCEA qualification replacement is emerging. Education Minister Erica Stanford announced the shake-up in March, today confirming the new system will be comprised of a compulsory literature and numeracy foundational award, a Year 12 New Zealand Certificate of Education and Year 13 New Zealand Advanced Certificate of Education. Stanford says Year 12 and 13s will study at least 5 subjects a year, with a minimum of 3 subjects required to achieve the certificate. Emily Ansell reports.
7: The certificates themselves will clearly show how many subjects are passed, with grades also displayed. Stanford says the new 6-point grading scale from A plus to E will be easier for everyone to understand. She says today's Year 9s will be the first to start progressing through these changes.
6: The outbreak of a strain of Ebola, which doesn't have a vaccine, has killed 65 people in the Democratic Republic of Congo. The BBC reports there are 246 confirmed cases, mainly centred around gold mining towns in the DRC's Eastern Ituri province. That's news.
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6: In sport, Melbourne City captain Rebecca Stott believes Bev Priestman has been a key driver in the Wellington Women's Phoenix record-breaking season. The Kiwi rival is hoping to snatch up a second major title with her Australian side in their grand final against the Phoenix tonight. Stott says Priestman has helped turn the Phoenix into a formidable side.
9: This isn't her first rodeo. She's won an Olympic gold medal, so she's obviously a very good coach, and I think just watching the next play, you can tell that she's got them well drilled.
6: The New Zealand under-20 women's football team have been drawn in a difficult pool for September's FIFA under-20 World Cup in Poland. The fledgling Ferns will tackle Japan, the United States and Italy in group play, the Americans being 3-time champions and the Japanese 2-time champs. That's sport. I'm Sandy Hodge.
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Recently, our lovely Lorna Riley went to New South Wales, and we've got your chance to do the same thing. 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

0: These are your feel-good 80s, and it's Coast with JT. John Parr is coming up next. Now, one of the great sitcoms of the 80s, when I was a kid, like an impressionable kid growing up, was Full House, right? John Stamos, Uncle Jesse, have mercy. Great show. Now, let me tell you, the last thing I wanted to do was make you feel old this weekend, but Candace Cameron Bure, who played DJ Tanner, she was the oldest daughter on the show. Yeah, she's become a grandmother. What? Candace is now 50. Her daughter, Natasha, got married back in September, shotgun wedding, and gave birth back on Friday, our time. So, yeah, DJ Tanner is now a grandmother. What do you reckon, Uncle Jesse?
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0: 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Tony Street, Jace and Sam. 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Coast.
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0: It's your feel-good 80s, and it's Coast with JT. Coming up after 3, Tina Turner, Nick Kershaw, Bob Marley is in there as well. Now, look, here at Coast, in 2026, we have given away a whole bunch of overseas holidays, and we are far from done. We've got many, many, many more to give away before this year is done. But we've already done, you know, places like Ireland, San Francisco, Honolulu. We've got Vietnam as we speak. Another chance to get in the draw for that tomorrow morning with that cue to call. Lorna's trip to New South Wales. I mean, a $4,000 gift card from House of Travel. Hello. So to celebrate all of that, we've got the a Jet Set music quiz, which you can do right now on our website at coastonline.co.nz. And look, I don't want to brag, but, you know, Jason Reeves got an 8 and Grant got a 9 and Lorna got a 9 and I got a 10. I mean, it's I know you can't do any better than that, but look, have a go at it, coastonline.co.nz.
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13: In this update, current Year 9 students will be the first to try out NCEA's replacement, the details of which have been officially confirmed today. From 2028, the new qualifications for Year 12 and 13 will be called the New Zealand Certificate of Education and the New Zealand Advanced Certificate of Education. A new Literacy and Numeracy Foundational Award, benchmarked at Year 11, will be required to pass. Emily Ansell reports.
14: Education Minister Erica Stanford says students will have to study at least 5 subjects each year, with a minimum of 3 required to achieve the qualification. A 6-point grading system from A plus to E is also being introduced. Stanford says there will be internal assessments and an exam for each subject, with science becoming compulsory alongside English and maths for Year 11.
13: A New York judge has declared the latest Harvey Weinstein rape case a mistrial, but BBC reports a jury was deadlocked and unable to reach a verdict. It's the third time a jury has considered this case against the 74-year-old. That's news.
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13: In sport, Anton Signer's tuning out the noise ahead of a high-profile matchup in the number 7 jersey against Du Plessis Corifi and the Hurricanes tonight. The German-born Blues flanker spoke with All Blacks selector Sir Graham Henry and assistant coach Neil Barnes as they dropped into a training session this week. But Signer's not looking beyond Super Rugby Pacific.
16: Yeah, there's a bit of chat about that out there, but to be fully honest with you, I'm not focused on that. I'm focused on the Blues and on the game this weekend and win a championship here because I love this team, I love this region, and I think we owe it to each other as well.
13: The Wellington Phoenix women have a chance to rewrite the history books tonight as they take on Melbourne City in the Ninja A-League final. It's also the first time the team will feature in a grand final since the club's establishment 5 years ago. That's sport. I'm Sandy Hodge.
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'cause I gotta have faith. 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Love this one too. Dee Dee Smash, Magic What She Do on Coast.

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It's your Feel Good 80s. This is Coast with JT. Tony, Jason, Sam return to the Feel Good Breakfast on Monday morning. And I think sometimes you can tell the topics that Sammy brings to the table. Like, for instance, after 7,

sometimes you can tell the topics that Sammy brings to the table. Like, for instance, after 7, you'll find out about how libido is directly linked to household chores. Sammy brings the science to it. 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

0: It's your feel good 80s and it's Coast with JT. We've got Shea coming up next. I hope you saw the David Beckham documentary when it came out on Netflix a couple of years ago. The star in the end wasn't David, it was actually Victoria, who was just awesome. Her interviews were the best. And there was that viral moment where she was saying that she was brought up working class, and then, you know, David pops his head in and says, "Be honest." And it turns out her dad took her to school in a Rolls Royce. Well, David has said that the director of that documentary, Fisher Stevens, was not happy when that moment happened. And to be honest, I still don't think he's all that happy.
1: He was so angry with me.
2: Oh. Well, yeah, he was supposed to be taking his kid to school. He was spying.
1: I'm like making a coffee before I go, and I'm listening to her, and she's saying, she's talking, and then all of a sudden she says, "I've come from a working class family," and I was like, whoa, whoa, whoa.
0: Kia ora, hope your day's going well. 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

0: These are your feel-good 80s, and it's Coast with JT. After four, music from Dire Straits, Irene Cara, and we'll hear from Ace of Base as well. By the way, how good would it be to be in Brisbane right now? It's the NRL Magic Round, whole bunch of games, all played at the same venue. It's an idea so good, Super Rugby just nicked it and did the same thing at the new stadium in Christchurch. By the way, did a very good job of it too. But there are eight games of NRL Rugby League all happening at Suncorp Stadium in Brizzy. Caxton Street might just run out of beer, but the Waz, who are fresh off the bye, they are taking on the defending champion and hometown heroes, the Brisbane Broncos. Easily the match of the round. Stadium will be absolutely chocker. That game is tomorrow night at 6:05, and of course, up the Waz.
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19: In this update, the Education Minister says new secondary school subjects reflect the modern world, support critical thinking and open up career pathways. 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

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Away you go. Doobie Brothers coming up after this one from The Pretenders. Don't get me wrong. On Coast.

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It's your Feel Good 80s. This is Coast with JT. Monday morning on the Feel Good Breakfast with Tony, Jason, Sam. They want to know, are you like wedded to one particular brand, or have you changed allegiances and you now exclusively, you know, go with another brand? We want to find out all about this just before 9 Monday morning on Coast.

0: It's your Feel Good 80s and it's Coast with JT. We've got the Mockers coming up next and I absolutely adored this. What happened last weekend was Jermaine Clement and Brett McKenzie put together the team again, Flight of the Conchords, back live in the States. And Americans absolutely love the Conchords and a ton of them filled LA's Greek Theatre over the weekend. And they were in for an absolute treat because not only was it the boys, but Rhys Darby showed up on stage as their band manager Murray as well.
1: It won't take long, just a quick emergency band meeting. It won't take long. Jermaine?
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1: Brett?
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1: Los Angeles!
0: How good's that, eh? Flight of the Conchords. Just three New Zealanders making LA go nuts.
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4: 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Tony Street, Jace and Sam. 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

0: It's your feel-good 80s, and it's Coast with JT. Coming up after 5, music from Michael Jackson, Tina Turner, and we'll hear from Bob Seger as well. Now, look, I love those three songs, but you might be like, actually, one of those ones I'd biff, and that's fine. 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
12: In this update, the government says its new secondary school qualifications are rigorous and aspirational. The replacement certificates for NCEA will require senior students to pass 3 out of 5 subjects each year. They'll also be marked A plus to E and need a compulsory literature and numeracy foundation award. Locals in Pegasus north of Christchurch are shocked about losing their golf course. The 18-hole course has been bought by developer Wolfbrook Property, who plan to build homes. Pegasus Residence Group President Matt James says they thought whoever bought it would keep it as a golf course. The US president is adamant the war on Iran is worth the squeeze of higher oil prices so long as Tehran does not have nuclear weapons. President Trump says it's a matter of short-term pain for long-term gain. A reminder for Aucklanders to turn their LED lights off at night to help Cook's petrels make their annual journey between breeding grounds and the ocean. The petrels are being drawn off course by the city's brightness, stranding on streets and construction sites. That's news.
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12: In sport, Hurricanes halfback Ere Enare says he gets just as excited as the fans when he sees a flowing back line moving from his teammates in yellow. Enare has the reins of the Hurricanes' attack against the Blues tonight with Cam Roygaard injured. He's looking forward to unleashing the form attack of the competition.
14: We really pride ourselves on expressing our individual talents, but being able to contain that within our shape is an exciting license that we've got as backs in this team to be able to express ourselves. Once we break down defences, then we can start to show a bit of flavour.
12: The Detroit Pistons have dominated the Cleveland Cavaliers 115-94 in Game 6 in their Eastern Conference semi-final, tied 3-all. And the San Antonio Spurs have beaten the Minnesota Timberwolves, advancing to the Western Conference Finals. That's sport. I'm Joe Gilfillan.
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REM is coming up next with a GM. 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

makes you feel good, 80s, and it's Coast with JT. New South Wales could be waiting for you. 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Register on there, answer the question, and you'll be in to win a $4,000 House of Travel gift card to go towards your next Sydney and New South Wales holiday. Good luck. Here's Johnny Farnham on Coast.

0: It's your feel-good 80s. This is Coast with JT. Cold Chisels coming up next. How about Split Enz, though? They've just, you know, finished putting on some absolute all-timer live gigs around the country, proving what an absolute magical band they are. You know, they're in their 60s and 70s, and they still put on a better show than most of the youngins who tour through here these days. And now they're off in Australia doing the same thing over there. But I love this, though. Eddie Rayner was asked about how, you know, I Got You went to number one in Australia, and how good is this little story? Here we go.
1: We were in England at the time when it happened. I sent the tape to Gadinski, Michael Gadinski, the actual master tape, you know, by snail mail in an envelope, and said, here's our next single, Michael. And he released it, and it was unbeknownst to us. And all of a sudden, it became a hit.
0: Sent the master by snail mail. Imagine if that got lost in the post. I mean, that thing could have spent... Kia ora, I hope your day's going well. The Feel Good Breakfast returns Monday morning at the Chasers with $800.
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0: These are your Feel Good 80s, and it's Coast with JT. Thank you so, so much for joining me tonight. I'll be back with you again on the Monday Coast FM night show from 7 o'clock. I'd love to have your company then. After 6, we go ad-free songs from Nick Kershaw, Stevie Wonder, and the Little River Band. I want you to have an awesome weekend. And a reminder as well that we are still doing Cue to Calls tomorrow for your chance to win this incredible trip, thanks to North Travel, to Vietnam for two, with a 10-day, fully escorted, inspiring vacations luxury tour. How good does that sound? We're talking comfort, culture, and discovery in a beautiful country of Vietnam. If you would like to win that, I can tell you right now that John Dunstan, he's in tomorrow morning. He will have Cue to Calls after 9 and again after 11. So good luck getting in that draw.
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6: In this update, a new skills group paper says too many school leavers are left without structured routes into work or training. Less than a third go on to degree level study. It says schools need to offer more vocational tasters so students better understand options beyond university. The US president says US and Nigerian forces have killed the second in command of ISIS, Abu Bilal al-Minuki. Donald Trump says the forces carried out a complex mission to eliminate the most active terrorist in the world. Ukraine President Volodymyr Zelensky has promised retribution against Russia after laying red roses at the rubble of a Kyiv apartment building. It's where a Russian missile strike killed 24 people, including three children. This happened during Russia's heaviest bombardment of Kyiv so far this year. The government signed a new regional deal with its councils, focusing

0: has given credit to coach Bev Priestman ahead of their grand final match against Melbourne City tonight. Barry endorses her influence on the team.
1: Bev's been a huge asset to the club. She's the best coach that I've ever met and I've ever been coached by. Her attention to detail and her player management is amazing, and you can see how the group plays together and comes together on the field, and that's led by Bev.
0: The showdown begins at Melbourne's Amy Park shortly at 6:15. The two New Zealanders are flying at golf's second major of the year. A tough course is making low scores difficult at the PGA Championship in Pennsylvania, but Daniel Hillier and Ryan Fox are both even par after the second round, currently just 4 shots off the pace. That's sport. I'm Joe Gilfillan.
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0: happy.
1: Look at me, I'm happy. 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

0: Scheme could go to better support school leavers into work and training. A new skills group paper says too many school leavers leave with no structured routes into work or training. Less than a third go on to degree level study. Chief Executive Roseanne Graham says there are some good schemes in place, but they all have different rules.
1: Some funded by TEC, some funded by MSD. It's so complicated for schools to work out what those pathways are that often they may choose none.
0: Believe schools deserve more clarity about the school lunch program's future. The government's investing $212 million in this year's budget to extend the scheme until the end of next year. Associate Education Minister David Seymour says officials are also considering what changes could be made beyond that. Health Coalition Aotearoa co-chair Boyd Swinburne says there needs to be ongoing funding for the program first.
2: The second is to optimise the program, get the best delivery mechanism, the best bang for buck. And the third is to expand it into other schools.
0: A reminder for drivers in the Deep South after a sea lion was found dead in the Catlins with injuries consistent with being hit by a vehicle. The Department of Conservation says the death is a sad reminder for motorists to remain vigilant, especially at night. Anyone with information is encouraged to contact the Department of Conservation. Our kiwi fruit industry could soon be better aligned internationally. The government's proposed changes to the Plant Variety Rights Act, which would give growers stronger rights to high-value plant varieties by extending protection terms by 5 years. It says about 75% of our kiwi fruit export sales come from protected varieties. Zespri CEO Jason Tabrak says this would make New Zealand competitive in high-value horticulture.
3: We've been out of sync for the past number of years, so it allows us to be able to have greater protection and be in line with our competitors around the world.
0: That's news. Coast. In sport and football, the game between Newcastle and Sydney has gone into extra time at 1-1. The Hurricanes have swept through Eden Park and run out 47-24 victors over the Blues, their first win in Auckland since 2019. The Western Force kept their finals hopes alive, beating the Reds 19-14. The Waratahs beat the Drua 50-35. The Mystics have reclaimed Auckland's bragging rights in Netball's ANZ Premiership with a 57-51 win over the Stars. The Tactics made it 10 games in a row at home with a 58-37 win over the Magic. In the NRL's Magic Round, the Sea Eagles beat the West Tigers 46-18, the Cowboys beat the Roosters 18-12, and the Storm were ahead of the Eels moments ago 34-8. That's sport. I'm Joe Gilfillan.
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10: In this update, the government says its new secondary school qualifications are rigorous and aspirational. Senior students will need to pass 3 out of 5 subjects each year. They'll also be marked A+ to E and need a compulsory literature and numeracy foundation award. Education Minister Erica Stanford said yesterday this rewards hard work and sets up students for the future.
11: They've been developed by subject experts, heads of departments from schools across New Zealand, benchmarked internationally and aligned with tertiary and industry expectations.
10: Disgruntled New Zealanders were out on the streets yesterday afternoon to protest high fuel costs. There were demonstrations in more than 40 locations, with protesters calling for fuel taxes to be cut, future increases capped, and road user charges suspended as fuel prices remain high. They were also demanding more transparency from the government over how fuel-related revenue is spent. Event co-organiser Phil Barrett says the government needs to do more in keeping fuel prices down.
12: We've got some demands, and I think some of them are quite reasonable. We want GST to be capped at pre-conflict prices so that there's no more GST added.
10: Lebanon and Israel are extending their ceasefire another 45 days, but there's uncertainty around what happens after that. The two reached agreement in talks in Washington. Lebanese authorities accuse Israel of killing more than 50 people in the last few days, including 6 people at a medical facility. The BBC's Jerusalem correspondent Emir Nader says both sides now need to find a permanent end to their fighting.
13: People will look to the negotiations that have just taken place and think, okay, how is this going to lead to the big challenge, which is the withdrawal of Israeli troops and the disarmament of Hezbollah.
10: The United States president's adamant the war in Iran is worth the squeeze of higher oil prices so long as Tehran does not have nuclear weapons. President Trump has returned to Washington from Beijing after meeting President of China Xi Jinping

0: but did not ask for help in reopening the Strait of Hormuz. President Trump says it's a matter of short-term pain for long-term gain.
1: Because we want to stop the threat of being blown to pieces by a lunatic using nuclear weapons.
0: The social media ban for under-16s is on hold. Education Minister Erica Stanford says the government's progressing with work after the bill was deprioritised and now plans to introduce it later this year. Positive Parenting Program Country Manager Jackie Rieck says the work is underway.
2: What we're in support of is providing parents and families and young people with tools to keep them safe online.
0: A reminder for Aucklanders to turn off their lights at night to help Cook's petrels. The seabirds are currently making an annual journey between breeding grounds and the ocean. Sea Life Kelly Tarleton's Chiara Martina Lennett says the petrels are being drawn off course by the city's brightness, becoming stranded on streets and even construction sites. Ms. Lennett says LED lights at night are a lot brighter than what the petrels are used to.
3: Imagine tiny little populations of these little birdies and they're just completely thwarted by all of this.
4: Ghost.
0: In sport, a fairy tale run for the Wellington Phoenix women has ended with a 3-1 A-League Women's Football Grand Final loss to Melbourne City. Coach Bev Priestman felt they let the City attack have too much time and space, but Priestman believes the resilience and self-belief this year has given her players showed through.
5: We weren't front-footed enough and everything was off defensively, and I think, you know, again, they've got the players there that can put you away when you do that, but we never gave up. You know, we were still going after it.
0: The ANZ Premiership's Auckland Netball Derby bragging rights are now with the Mystics after a 57-51 win over the Stars. The day's earlier game saw the Mainland Tactics make it 10 wins in a row at home with a 58-37 win over the Magic. Expectations exceeded for Clark Laidlaw as his Hurricanes ended their 5-year losing streak at Eden Park, beating the Blues 47-24. A suffocating start saw the Hurricanes leading 21-0 at half-time, with the Blues reeling in the scoreboard late. While it wasn't their most composed display of the season, Laidlaw says the extra competition points come as a pleasant surprise.
6: Yeah, we certainly never talked about trying to get a bonus point this week. We've not won here since 2019, so having a win by any means was what we were after.
0: In A-League football, the game between Sydney and Newcastle went into extra time at 1-1 and ended extra time at 1-1, so went to a penalty shootout just as drizzle began falling. Sydney FC won the penalty shootout 4-2 and will now play Auckland FC in Auckland next week. That's news and sport. I'm Joe Gilfillan.
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17: In this update, better support is needed for school leavers heading into careers beyond university. A new skills group paper says too many school leavers are left without structured routes into work or training. Less than a third go on to degree level study. Chief Executive Roseanne Graham says schools need to offer more vocational tasters so students better understand their options beyond university.
18: If you haven't had someone in your family be engaged in certain sectors, so you haven't sort of got role models, lots of kids don't have any idea what's available to them.
17: Concerns over the way junk food is marketed. Auckland University researchers have reviewed a decade of studies of how ultra-processed foods are made and promoted. They've found our high consumption of ultra-processed food is the result of a system carefully designed to take advantage of how we think. Lead author Joshua Clark says they're often using our psychology.
19: There were 11 different feedback loops, all driving this system towards its main purpose, which is getting us to buy.
17: A New Zealand passenger from the cruise ship linked to Hunter virus.

0: is now in quarantine in Taiwan and testing negative for the disease. Taiwan's Center for Disease Control says the person will remain there until early next month because the virus has a potential incubation period of 42 days. No vaccines or specific treatments for hantavirus exist, but health officials say the risk is low and they've dismissed comparisons to the COVID pandemic. Another New Zealander who is on the voyage arrived in Perth this week and will spend the next 3 weeks in isolation. Ukraine President Volodymyr Zelensky has promised retribution against Russia after laying red roses at the rubble of a Kyiv apartment building. It's where a Russian missile strike killed 24 people, including three children. Search operations have been called off at the building, struck during Russia's heaviest bombardment of the Ukrainian capital so far this year. President Zelensky says Ukraine will not allow any of Russia's strikes that take the lives of Ukrainians to go unpunished. A much-needed boost for Western Bay of Plenty projects. The government signed a new regional deal with its councils, focusing on the likes of transport and social infrastructure and land and housing development. Projects will use proceeds from local asset recycling with a crown uplift. Western Bay Mayor James Denyer says the benefits will be immense.
1: Access to housing and affordable housing is super important, and that is the greatest way we can increase community wellbeing.
0: Belief there's a generational disconnect over emergency support for vulnerable New Zealanders. Hātohune St. John research reveals 86% of adult children who responded worry about their parents' safety. At the same time, 42% of people with medical alarms don't believe help is always close by in an emergency. But nearly 60% of adults think their parents do have support nearby. Telecare General Manager Nick Coley says the importance of medical alarms should not be downplayed.
2: We see a lot of situations where people get a medical alarm after they've had a crisis, so having that available beforehand can actually reduce a lot of unnecessary stress.
0: Coast. In sport, a tough course is making low scores difficult at the PGA Championship in Pennsylvania, but golfers Daniel Hillier and Ryan Fox are both even par after the second round, currently just four shots off the pace. Hillier shot a 1-under 69 and Fox a second successive even par 70. The New Zealanders tee off back-to-back for round three this morning, Hillier at 10-past 5, Fox at 20-past 5. The Hurricanes have returned to the top of Super Rugby, ending a five-game losing streak at Eden Park with a 47-24 win over the Blues. Despite conceding three tries in the final 15 minutes, Hurricanes captain Geordie Barrett says they earned the win. The Wellington Phoenix women were beaten 3-1 by Melbourne City in the Women's A-League Football Grand Final. Three goals for City in the 10 minutes either side of half-time saw them home, despite Michaela Woods claiming one back. But coach Bev Priestman is reflecting on the big picture.
3: Porirua Park next season, there's going to be more than there was at the beginning of this season. There's some kids that have fallen in love with football watching back home. And our yellow fever, absolutely incredible. I wouldn't want to work for any other club.
0: The ANZ Netball Premiership's Auckland Derby bragging rights are now with the Mystics after their 57-51 win over the Stars. Earlier in the day, the Mainland Tactics made it 10 wins in a row at home, beating the Magic 58-37. That's news and sport. I'm Joe Gilfillan.
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5: In this update, a government plan to improve workplace mental health. The government says the program will help small businesses that cannot afford their own in-house programs and aims to boost productivity. It repackages three

0: Already existing services, a text and call service, in-person treatment, and the AI mental health app, Groove. Groove founder Sir John Kirwan says the resources are free, so people should use them.
1: If it's not working, tell the government, because I think the initiative's great and we need to make sure that we keep honing it.
0: Current Year 9 students will be the first to try out NCEA's replacement. The details were officially confirmed yesterday. From 2028, new qualifications for Years 12 and 13 will be called the New Zealand Certificate of Education and the New Zealand Advanced Certificate of Education. A new Literacy and Numeracy Foundation Award, benchmarked at Year 11, will be needed for a pass. Emily Ansell reports.
2: Education Minister Erica Stanford says students will have to study at least 5 subjects each year, with a minimum of 3 required to achieve the qualification. A 6-point grading system from A+ to E is also being introduced. Stanford says there will be internal assessments and an exam for each subject, with science becoming compulsory alongside English and maths for Year 11.
0: Lebanon's accusing Israel of deliberately striking medical facilities despite the two agreeing to extend their ceasefire by 45 days. The agreement follows both sides talking in Washington after accusing each other of breaking the truce. Lebanon's health ministry says Israel attacked an emergency response center, killing 6 people. The BBC's Jerusalem correspondent, Emir Nader, says the ceasefire remains flimsy as attacks continue.
3: Just in the past 48 hours, Lebanese authorities have reported 55 people who've been killed. There's been a wave of Israeli airstrikes in the south of Lebanon.
0: Chinese President Xi Jinping will make a state visit to the United States in September after accepting the invitation from President Donald Trump. Chinese Foreign Minister Wang Yi says both sides must work together to prepare thoroughly to create a favorable environment for the visit. Residents in Pegasus, north of Christchurch, are devastated at plans for their town's golf course. The 18-hole course has been bought by developer Wolfbrook Property, who planned to cover it with housing. The course had been closed since it went into liquidation in March, but local players had still been using it, paying for a greenkeeper. Pegasus Residents Group President Matt James says the permanent closure won't hurt only golfers.
4: The reality is we're all affected. The whole vibe of Pegasus, a large part of it is based on the golf course.
0: Kelly Tarleton's team is helping Cook's Petrels. Auckland's bright lights disorient the seabirds on their journey between breeding grounds and the ocean. Sea Life Kelly Tarleton's Kiara Martina Lennett says they've found petrels stranded on streets and even construction sites. Ms. Lennett says they arrived dehydrated and in need of intense rehabilitation.
5: The tube fed to make sure they're strong and healthy, and because they're seabirds, their feathers need to be able to keep them insulated and buoyant before they can be released.
0: Coast. In sport, a fairy tale run for the Wellington Phoenix women has ended with a 3-1 A-League Women's Grand Final loss to Melbourne City. Coach Bev Priestman felt they let the City attack have too much time and space, but Priestman believes the resilience and self-belief this year has given her players showed through.
6: We weren't front-footed enough and everything was off defensively, and I think, you know, again, they've got the players there that can put you away when you do that, but we never gave up. You know, we were still going after it.
0: The ANZ Premiership's Auckland Netball Derby bragging rights are now with the Mystics after a 57-51 win over the Stars. The day's earlier game saw the Mainland Tactics make it 10 wins in a row at home with a 58-37 win over the Magic. Expectations exceeded for Clark Laidlaw as his Hurricanes ended their 5-year losing streak at Eden Park, beating the Blues 47-24. A suffocating start saw the Hurricanes leading 21-0 at half-time, with the Blues reeling in the scoreboard late. While it wasn't their most composed display of the season, Laidlaw says the extra competition point has come as a pleasant surprise.
7: Yeah, we certainly never talked about trying to get a bonus point this week. We've no one here since 2019, so having a win by any means was what we were after.
0: In A-League football, the game between Sydney and Newcastle went into extra time at 1-1 and ended extra time at 1-1, so went to a penalty shootout just as drizzle began falling. Sydney FC won the penalty shootout 4-2 and will now play Auckland FC in Auckland next week. That's news and sport. I'm Joe Gilfillan.
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6: In this update, questions over why the government's not given baseline funding to the school lunches program. It's investing $212 million in this year's budget to extend the scheme until the end of next year. Health Coalition Aotearoa co-chair Boyd Swinburne says the scheme's cost savings are constantly celebrated by the government, but we need to know more about the impacts.
7: So we haven't seen any data around waste, the number of returns, any impact on alleviating hunger or health outcomes.
6: Money from the axed fees-free scheme could go to better support school leavers into work and training. A new skills group paper says too many school leavers leave with no structured routes into work or training. Less than a third go on to degree-level study. Chief Executive Roseanne Graham says there are some good schemes in place, but they all have different rules.
8: Some funded by TEC, some funded by MSD. It's so complicated for schools to work out what those pathways are that often they may choose none.
6: Health New Zealand says around 35,000 nurses, healthcare assistants and midwives will benefit from its latest pay offer. The new offer comes after 20 months of bargaining and includes salary increases of 2.5% in year one and 2% in year two. Kate Rickard reports.
9: An extra $2,000 salary adjustment will also be made for the top of nurses' pay scale. Lump sum payments of $1,300 will go towards senior designated nurses and $1,000 to all other staff. Health New Zealand says it's also working towards safer working conditions for nurses and safer patient care.
6: Our kiwi fruit industry could soon be better aligned internationally. The government's proposed changes to the Plant Variety Rights Act, which would give growers stronger rights to high-value plant varieties by extending protection terms by 5 years. It says about 75% of our kiwi fruit export sales come from protected varieties. Zespri CEO Jason Tabrake says this would make New Zealand competitive in high-value horticulture.
10: We've been out of sync for the past number of years, so it allows us to be able to have greater protection and be in line with our competitors around the world.
6: A reminder for drivers in the deep south after a sea lion was found dead in the Catlins with injuries consistent with being hit by a vehicle. The Department of Conservation says the death is a sad reminder for motorists to remain vigilant, especially at night. Operations Manager John McCarroll says Otago and Southland are hotspots for sea lions, so drivers on coastal roads need to stay alert. He says only 9 pups were born in the Catlins this season. Losing one has an impact on the population. Anyone with information is encouraged to contact DOC. A warning: scammers are increasingly targeting online travel reservations. Jen, the company behind cyber safety software Norton, says scammers are using real hotel booking details in messages to travellers, tricking them into sharing sensitive information. Jen's research shows the information's often accessed through phishing attacks or exploiting weak passwords. Jen's Dean Williams says the scam can result in more than just an unauthorised payment.

0: You can create further scams and further charges down the track and even result in identity theft.
1: Ghost. In sport, a tough course is making low scores difficult at golf's PGA Championship in Pennsylvania, but Daniel Hillier and Ryan Fox are both even par after the second round, currently just four shots off the pace. Hillier shot a 1-under 69, Fox a second successive even par 70. The New Zealanders tee off back-to-back for round three this morning, Hillier at 10 past 5, Fox at 20 past 5. The Hurricanes have returned to the top of Super Rugby, ending a five-game losing streak at Eden Park with a 47-24 win over the Blues. Despite conceding three tries in the final 15 minutes, Hurricanes captain Geordie Barrett says they earned the win. The Wellington Phoenix women were beaten 3-1 by Melbourne City in the Women's A-League Football Grand Final. Three goals for City in the 10 minutes either side of half-time saw them home, despite Michaela Woods claiming one back. But coach Bev Priestman is reflecting on the big picture.
2: Porirua Park next season. There's going to be more than there was at the beginning of this season. There's some kids that have fallen in love with football watching back home. And our yellow fever, absolutely incredible. I wouldn't want to work for any other club.
1: The ANZ Premiership's Auckland Derby's netball bragging rights are now with the Mystics after a 57-51 win over the Stars. Earlier, the Mainland Tactics made it 10 wins in a row at home, beating the Magic 58-37. That's news and sport. I'm Joe Gilfillan.
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7: In this update, the government says its new secondary school qualifications are rigorous and aspirational. Senior students will need to pass 3 out of 5 subjects each year. They'll also be marked A+ to E and need a compulsory literature and numeracy foundation award. Education Minister Erica Stanford said yesterday this rewards hard work and sets up students for the future.
8: They've been developed by subject experts, heads of departments from schools across New Zealand, benchmarked internationally and aligned with tertiary and industry expectations.
7: Disgruntled New Zealanders were out on the streets yesterday afternoon to protest high fuel costs. There were demonstrations in more than 40 locations, with protesters calling for fuel taxes to be cut, future increases capped, and road user charges suspended as fuel prices remain high. They were also demanding more transparency from the government over how fuel-related revenue is spent. Event co-organiser Phil Barrett says the government needs to do more in keeping fuel prices down.
9: We've got some demands, and I think some of them are quite reasonable. We want GST to be capped at pre-conflict prices so that there's no more GST added.
7: Lebanon and Israel are extending their ceasefire another 45 days, but there's uncertainty around what happens after that. The two reached agreement in talks in Washington. Lebanese authorities accuse Israel of killing more than 50 people in the last few days, including 6 people at a medical facility. The BBC's Jerusalem correspondent Emir Nader says both sides now need to find a permanent end to their fighting.
10: People will look to the negotiations that have just taken place and think, okay, how is this going to lead to the big challenge, which is the withdrawal of Israeli troops and the disarmament of Hezbollah.
7: The United States president's adamant the war in Iran is worth the squeeze of higher oil prices so long as Tehran does not have nuclear weapons. President Trump has returned to Washington from Beijing after meeting President of China Xi Jinping, but did not ask for help in reopening the Strait of Hormuz. President Trump says it's a matter of short-term pain for long-term gain.
11: Because we want to stop the threat of being blown to pieces by a lunatic using nuclear weapons.
7: The social media ban for under-16s is on hold. Education Minister Erica Stanford says the government's progressing with work after the bill was deprioritised and now plans to introduce it later this year. Positive Parenting Program Country Manager Jackie Rieck says the work is underway.
12: What we're in support of is providing parents and families and young people with tools to keep them safe online.
7: A reminder for Aucklanders to turn off their lights at night to help Cook's petrels. The seabirds are currently making an annual journey between breeding grounds and the ocean. Sea Life Kelly Tarleton's Kiara Martina Lennett says the petrels are being drawn off course by the city's brightness, becoming stranded on streets and even construction sites. Ms. Lennett says LED lights at night are a lot brighter than what the petrels are used to.
13: Imagine tiny little populations of these little birdies, and they're just completely thwarted by all of this.
6: Ghost.
7: In sport, a fairy tale.

0: Run for the Wellington Phoenix women has ended with a 3-1 A-League Women's Football Grand Final loss to Melbourne City. Coach Bev Priestman felt they let the City attack have too much time and space, but Priestman believes the resilience and self-belief this year has given her players showed through.
1: We weren't front-footed enough and everything was off defensively, and I think, you know, again, they've got the players there that can put you away when you do that, but we never gave up. You know, we were still going after it.
0: The ANZ Premiership's Auckland Netball Derby bragging rights are now with the Mystics after a 57-51 win over the Stars. The day's earlier game saw the Mainland Tactics make it 10 wins in a row at home with a 58-37 win over the Magic. Expectations exceeded for Clark Laidlaw as his Hurricanes ended their 5-year losing streak at Eden Park, beating the Blues 47-24. A suffocating start saw the Hurricanes leading 21-0 at half-time, with the Blues reeling in the scoreboard late. While it wasn't their most composed display of the season, Laidlaw says the extra competition points come as a pleasant surprise.
2: Yeah, we certainly never talked about trying to get a bonus point this week. We've no one here since 2019, so having a win by any means was what we were after.
0: In A-League football, the game between Sydney and Newcastle went into extra time at 1-1 and ended extra time at 1-1, so went to a penalty shootout just as drizzle began falling. Sydney FC won the penalty shootout 4-2 and will now play Auckland FC in Auckland next week. That's news and sport. I'm Joe Gilfillan.
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0: one. Uplifting laughs and the most feel good 80s. 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
5: In this update, former UK Health Secretary Wes Streeting has confirmed he will stand in any Labour leadership contest to replace Prime Minister Sir Keir Starmer. It follows growing pressure on Starmer to stand down as Prime Minister following disastrous local election results for Labour. No formal leadership challenge has been triggered. The PPTA Teachers Union says more resources are needed to bring in new secondary qualifications. The government's announced NCEA will be replaced by the New Zealand Certificate of Education at Year 12 and the New Zealand Advanced Certificate of Education at Year 13. It will also make science a requirement for Year 11 students from 2028. And ACT Deputy Leader Brooke Van Velden has announced she's having a baby. In March, the Tamaki MP revealed she won't be standing at this year's election, leaving Parliament this year. Van Velden says her due date, ironically, is in within days of the election on November the 7th.
6: It does seem like it was meant to be in some ways. So while all my other colleagues will be really excited to know what the results are on election night, I'll be getting really excited for something else.
5: That's news.
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5: Sport. And Auckland FC will host the grand final in football's Men's A-League. Sydney FC have clinched the other spot in the title decider after going to Newcastle and pipping top qualifiers the Jets 4-2 on penalties in League 2 of their semi-final. Meanwhile, Manchester City have lifted the FA Cup with a 1-0 win over Chelsea in the final at Wembley. Expectations exceeded for coach Clark Laidlaw as the Hurricanes ended their five-year losing streak at Eden Park with a convincing 47-24 Super Rugby win over the Blues. The Force edged the Reds 19-14 in Perth, meanwhile, to keep their faint playoff hopes alive. And the Storm have eased to a 34-8 Magic Round win over the Eels in League's NRL. That's sport. I'm Diana Vesich.
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Feel Good Weekend continues. Sunday morning already. Where does the weekend go? Coast, John Dunstan here. Bonnie Raitt is on the way and a cracker from Steve Winwood. This is Culture Club Sunday morning on Coast.

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Your next Sydney and New South Wales holiday starts with Lorna the Explorer on Coast Days and House of Travel. Coast.

Welcome to Sunday Morning Coast. John Dunstan here. Yes, it's true. We're the ones with the North Travel 10-day luxury Vietnam escape with inspiring vacations. It's escorted. It is truly sensational. And the draw is coming up a couple of weeks away. So plenty of time to get you in the draw. Next cue to call sometime in the next hour or two. Don't go away. Don't go far from that phone. And I wish you good luck for your Sunday morning. This is UB40.

0: Feel Good Coast, John Dunstan for your Sunday morning with Prince on the way, 1999. Largely across the country, pretty good weather for the weekend, especially for this time of year. I've always got an eye on the moisture, on the rain, because it keeps pastures fresh. Had a good balance of rain and a bit of sunshine through the autumn so far. And this morning, it was another really clear morning when I left home. The sky was so clear when I stopped to open the gate, I was kind of transfixed by how close the stars seemed. Well, I was either transfixed or frozen to the spot, because it was a cold morning. I hope it's been a nice morning at your place so far.
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0: Feel Good Sunday, Coast, John Dunstan, where, yes, there will be another queue to call with the Vietnam Luxury Escape for Two with North Travel. When will that be? Well, we've got a couple actually happening between now and midday. Orchestral Maneuvers after 7, and we'll get underway with Lionel Richie's All Night Long in just a couple of minutes on Coast.
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5: In this update, former UK Health Secretary Wes Streeting says Prime Minister Sir Keir Starmer should set out a timetable for a Labour leadership contest. Streeting has confirmed he will stand in any Labour leadership contest to replace Starmer. It follows heavy Labour local election losses, with the hard-right Reform UK party, led by Nigel Farage, making huge gains. A man has driven into a group of pedestrians in Modena in Italy, injuring 8 people. The BBC reports that Modena's mayor said the man deliberately drove the car on the pavement before stepping out holding a knife. And the Education Minister says the new secondary school's qualifications are achievable and aspirational. The government's announced NCEA will be replaced by the New Zealand Certificate of Education at Year 12 and the New Zealand Advanced Certificate of Education at Year 13. Erica Stanford says students will get the best knowledge and skills in each subject.
6: Gone are the days of pick and mix from random credits to put together to make a subject. It will now be a nationally consistent curriculum, deep subject learning.
5: That's news.
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5: Sport, and the White Ferns have earned a one-all draw in their one-day international cricket series against England. They've prevailed by 17 runs via the Duckworth-Lewis method in a rain-affected third and final match at Cardiff's Sophia Gardens. Chasing 184 from 33 overs, New Zealand was 141 for 4 when the rain forced the players from the field. A stunning backheeled goal from Antoine Simonnier has earned Manchester City a 1-0 win over Chelsea in the final of football's FA Cup. Meanwhile, Auckland FC will host Sydney FC in next Saturday's men's A-League Grand Final after Sydney pip top qualifiers Newcastle on penalties in the second leg of their semi. That is sport. I'm Diana Vesic.
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Feel Good Sunday, Coast. With Tony, Jason, Sam back tomorrow, you can win $800 of Coast cash if you can beat the Chasers. And did you know Sam was fluent in a number of languages? Me neither. 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

Real Good Sunday Coast, John Dunstan here. Just like yesterday morning, stopped at my front gate on the way in, looked up at the stars shining brightly, a crystal clear sky, a little under 7 degrees, and I thought, wow, I'd really love to be back in bed. But I persevered. Maybe a little colder at your place, but generally good weather across the country. This is Pete Sotera.

0: Feel Good 80s for your Sunday Coast. John Dunstan, Fleetwood Mac coming up with Everywhere. The good news or the bad news first about the football? Let's go with the good news. Auckland FC will be hosting Sydney FC in Auckland and New Zealand next week for the grand final. And tickets go on sale, I believe, tomorrow. And this is not good news. The Wellington Phoenix women didn't quite make it in the grand final last night, going down 3-1 to Melbourne. A huge game in an enormous fixture, but the coach, Bev Priestman, actually sounds pretty upbeat.
1: Porirua Park next season. There's going to be more than there was at the beginning of this season. There's some kids that have fallen in love with football, watching back home. And now with yellow fever, absolutely incredible. I wouldn't want to work for any other club.
0: Certainly many positives

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0: Feel Good Sunday Coast. John Dunstan, bit of a theme after eight. Bruce Springsteen is Dancing in the Dark and the Hooters. And we dance maybe too early on a Sunday morning to dance. Not too early to keep your phone handy, though, because soon there will be another cue to call for that Vietnam luxury escape for two with North Travel. Good luck.
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12: There's no shame in having a scam story. 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
13: I flew into Wellington to visit my dad. He said the bank had called and sent links to secure his account. Thankfully, he waited to show me. It was a scam to set up an overseas transfer and he'd given them his visa details. We contacted his bank, the real one, to report the scam. We also cancelled his visa card and ordered him a new one.
12: Together with ASB, let's all get one step ahead of scammers.
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0: this update. A teachers' union believes new secondary school qualifications are a wild overcorrection. The government has announced Year 12 and 13 students will need to study at least five subjects a year, with internal assessments and an exam component. PPTA President Chris Abercrombie says it's moving away from a system which accommodates for differences to a one-size-fits-all approach. Potential disruption at the Auckland Writers' Festival tonight as Dame Jacinda Ardern makes an in-person appearance for her new book, with alternative media group Counterspin Media planning a protest outside the event. And Australian singer Delta Goodrum has reached the Eurovision Grand Final, which has just kicked off in Vienna in Austria. Broadcaster William Lee Adams says he sees it as a two-horse race between Finland and Australia. He says Delta's song Eclipse uses cosmic imagery to describe connection and alignment.
1: She rises from a piano on an elevator loaned from Beyonce, the Beyonce, and she goes into the sky. There's a sun behind her, and she looks like a Renaissance painting with a gold crown. It is beautiful.
0: That's news.
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0: Sport and smiles for the White Ferns cricketers on a grey and gloomy day in Cardiff. They've earned a one-all draw in their one-day series against England after winning a rain-affected third and final match by 17 runs via the Duckworth Lewis method. Yet another trophy for Manchester City and manager Pep Guardiola. They've lifted football's FA Cup for an eighth time after a 1-0 win over Chelsea in the final at Wembley. Meanwhile, Auckland FC will host Sydney FC in next Saturday's Men's A-League Grand Final. That is sport. I'm Diana Vesic.
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Feel Good Sunday Coast, John Dunstan here. Happy weekend has been just a beaut so far. Tell you what I'm looking forward to. Tonight, the Broken Wood Mysteries. It is such a treat to have that show every year. We're now into the 12th season of the Broken Wood Mysteries, not just a hit in New Zealand, because it is very Kiwi, but a hit right around the world. Looking forward to another episode tonight. The Hooters now.

Feel Good Sunday Coast, John Dunstan here. Destination New South Wales. We'd love to send you there to discover all those secret places you might not have seen in New South Wales outside of Sydney before. Lorna's been there quite recently, and she's got the video to prove it. That's online at coastonline.co.nz. Check out the video, answer some questions. You're in the draw for a sensational prize, a $4,000 House of Travel gift card towards your next Sydney, New South Wales holiday.

0: Another feel-good weekend, Coast with Tina Turner's classic We Don't Need Another Hero on the way. I have to say I've never really been a fan, but watching some of the Eurovision Song Competition final this morning, it's traditionally been about people in sparkly outfits singing very high songs. A bit like this, really. This is from this morning. But the production is absolutely spectacular, genuinely. There's probably nothing else like it on Earth. This is the German entrance. Eurovision winners tend to have been this Eurobeat kind of song. It's a great example from Germany. And they say the other one to watch out for is Delta Goodrum, who seems to have morphed into Celine Dion. Not sure how that happened, but this song is spectacular. A possible winner? We'll find out soon. Eurovision 2026.
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0: Feel Good Sunday Coast, catching up with the Aussie band that inspired one of Elton John's biggest hits, Daddy Cool's Eagle Rock After Nine. We'll hear from the Pet Shop Boys, and Queen and David Bowie are under pressure next. No pressure for you, though. But I do have to say, there will be a cue to call. Your chance to be in the draw for that Vietnam luxury escape for two with North Travel. Ooh, it's coming up in the next 30 minutes. Keep your phone handy, right?
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19: In this update, the Education Minister says the government is time to prepare for the introduction of new

0: qualifications following the scrapping of NCEA. The New Zealand Certificate of Education will be introduced for Year 12 and the New Zealand Advanced Certificate of Education for Year 13. Science will be compulsory for those in Year 11. Critics say schools will struggle with staffing, but Erica Stanford says plans are in place.
1: We've got a few years before we get there. I have the tools up my sleeve, the bonding scheme and also the on-site teacher training where I can make sure I'm surgically putting science teachers into where they need to be.
0: Health advocates are sounding the alarm over nicotine pouches. The pouches are popular worldwide but cannot be sold in New Zealand yet, with Associate Health Minister Casey Costello saying the government is working to legalise and regulate them. The World Health Organization says the pouches are aggressively marketed towards young people. ACT Deputy Leader Brooke Van Velden has announced she's having a baby. In March, the Tāmaki MP revealed she's leaving Parliament but says that's not because of her pregnancy. That's news.

0: says that's not because of her pregnancy. That's news.
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0: To sport, and Blues coach Vern Cotter's lamenting a failure to take their first half chances as the ultimate difference in their 47-24 Super Rugby defeat to the Hurricanes. The competition leaders ran in seven tries to claim their first win in Auckland since 2019. The White Ferns have earned a one-all draw in their one-day international cricket series against England. They've prevailed by 17 runs via the Duckworth-Lewis method in a rain-effective third and final match at Cardiff's Sophia Gardens. A moment of Antoine Semenyo magic has earned Manchester City Football's FA Cup with a 1-0 win over Chelsea in the final at Wembley. And Daniel Hillier is at even par, four shots off the clubhouse lead after his third round at the PGA Championship Golf Major in Pennsylvania. Ryan Fox is at 2-over after a round of 2-over-72. And that's sport. I'm Kalia Strong.
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good 80s for your Sunday. Hope the weekend's been a good one for you. John Dunstan on Coast. Where Tony, Jason, Sam return tomorrow morning. The Feel Good Breakfast gives you $800 Coast cash if you can beat the chaser. Sam, it turns out, is a master of languages. More on that coming up. And another cue to call to be in the draw for the Vietnam Luxury Escape for Two with North Travel. 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

Feel Good Sunday Coast. Earlier we heard from Daddy Cool, Eagle Rock, the song that inspired Elton's Crocodile Rock. Elton John, and this was 51 years ago today, received a gold record for Captain Fantastic. The album hadn't even been released. First time ever somebody received a gold record on pre-sales alone. When it

0: Feel Good Coast Sunday morning. John Dunstan and Robbie on his way to see us soon, right? Ice House is on the way, and Alison Moyet is this love. I have to admit, I have been peeping a little bit at what's going on with Eurovision this morning. It's just, I mean, they're lip syncing to the songs, but it is really incredibly spectacular. So we'll let you know who's won that massive competition a bit later on this morning, I promise. No idea what they're singing about, but it's great.
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0: Francis, busy day for you, visiting family?
2: Yes.
0: How was Mother's Day, by the way, last week?
2: Oh, it was awesome. Went out for lunch and then my daughter came over. It was nice.
0: Well, I'd like to congratulate you, Francis, because you are caller number 10. Well done.
2: Thank you.
0: You're in the draw for that fantastic trip to Vietnam with North Travel. What about that?
2: Oh, that's brilliant. I've always wanted to go.
0: Well, you may just have that opportunity. Well done, Francis, and there will be another queue to call sometime before midday. Another chance for you to get your name in the draw to Vietnam. The luxury escape for two with North Travel and Coast.
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0: Feel Good 80s, name of the game for your Sunday Coast. John Dunstan for the weekend. Three absolute anthems to kick off after 10. John Farnham's Pressure Down, Laura Branigan's Gloria, and Lynyrd Skynyrd's Sweet Home Alabama, all on the way next. And will there be another cue to call? Yes, there will be. Before midday, you can get your name in the draw for the Vietnam Luxury Escape for Two with North Travel. That cue to call before 12 on Coast.
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2: 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We also cancelled his visa card and ordered him a new one.
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8: In this update, a teachers' union says new secondary school qualifications are a wild overcorrection. Yesterday, the government announced students will need to get a Foundational Literacy and Numeracy Award before going on to pass Year 12 and 13. Senior students will also face a compulsory exam in each subject. PPTA President Chris Abercrombie says it is moving away from a system which accommodates for student differences to a one-size-fits-all. And potential disruption at the Auckland Writers' Festival tonight as Dame Jacinda Ardern makes an in-person appearance for her new book, with alternative media group Counterspin Media planning a protest outside the event. And to the Eurovision Song Contest Grand Final happening now in Vienna in Austria.

0: That's Australian singer Delta Goodrum performing her powerful ballad Eclipse. 25 countries are battling it out, but pundits are picking a two-horse race between Australia and Finland. That's news.
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0: In sport, in the Auckland Derby, bragging rights in Netball's ANZ Premiership are back with the Mystics after a 57-51 win over the Stars. Mystics captain Michaela Sokolic-Betson is pleased to avenge an earlier loss to their crosstown rivals, but felt her side wasn't at their best.
2: Yeah, probably just losing a bit of concentration in certain parts of the game, and then people maybe got a bit hungry, so they started flying for more ball, and that kind of happens in netball sometimes.
0: And disappointment mixed with pride for Phoenix coach Bev Priestman after their fairy tale run in football's Women's A-League came to an end at the last hurdle. And that's sport. I'm Kalia Strong.
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John Dunstan here. I have always been a huge fan of Donna Summer, who sadly passed away 14 years ago today. She spent a lot of her early career in Germany. She spoke German. She was often somewhat embarrassed by the very suggestive nature of some of the music that she recorded. Nevertheless, she had a number of number one hit songs. We will find a song from Donna Summer a bit later on today. By the way, she died of lung cancer, caused, doctors suggest, by inhaling the mist and the fumes following the 9/11 attacks.

Coast. Mercury want to go half seas. They want to pay off one of your bills. Sunny Jason Sam will tell you all about how to score that win tomorrow morning on the Feel Good Breakfast on Coast.

0: John Dunstan for your Sunday with Toto's Rosanna coming right up. I always say this, and you should think about this. Whatever you happen to be doing of a weekend, if there's something special going on with your whānau, let me know. Text through 2699 or give me a call. If there's something special going on in your neighbourhood, if there's an event that you're looking forward to that people don't know about, feel free to call me or text through. Aaron, there's something special going on in your family today. What is it?
1: There sure is. My granny, the queen of our family, is 100.
0: My gosh, 100. And she'll get a telegram from the king today.
1: She did. She wasn't too keen about Camilla being on the front.
0: Oh, well, that's fair enough. She's 100. She can say what she likes. What's her name?
1: That's right. Her name's Elaine Aiken.
0: What sort of a special day is planned for Elaine?
1: Well, we're having a little bit of a cup of tea at the RSA this afternoon.
0: Give her all our best, and I hope it goes well.
1: Thank you very much.
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0: Feel Good Sunday Coast and John Dunstan here. Tina Turner on the way. What you get is what you see. And Michael Jackson in just a couple of minutes with Thriller. Michael Jackson's Billie Jean is back in the top 20 of the Billboard Hot 100 on the strength of the movie. Michael, people are streaming Michael Jackson all over again. Stand by for one more cue to call. Vietnam Luxury Escape for Two with North Travel and Coast. 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
4: In this update, a teachers' union says more resources are needed to bring in new secondary qualifications. The government's announced NCEA would be replaced by the New Zealand Certificate of Education at Year 12 and the New Zealand Advanced Certificate of Education at Year 13. It will also make science a requirement for Year 11 students from 2028. PBTA President Chris Abercrombie says a lot needs to happen to make these changes. It's reported 80 people have now died in a new Ebola outbreak in the Democratic Republic of Congo. So far, there have been 246 suspected cases. ACT Deputy Leader Brooke Van Velden has announced she's having a baby. In March, the Tamaki MP revealed she won't be standing at this year's election, leaving Parliament this year. She told the Herald while she knew she was pregnant at the time, it is not the reason she's standing down. Van Velden says her due date, ironically, is within days of the election on November 7th. That's news.
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4: Sport and coach Vern Cotter believes the Blues were dealt a tough hand by the officials in their 47-24 Super Rugby defeat to the Hurricanes. The competition leaders scored seven tries to end their five-year losing streak at Eden Park. Cotter says while the Blues didn't help themselves, they also didn't get the rub of the green against an on-song Hurricanes side.
19: They're a good team. They don't need help from the officials at times, so there was some things that didn't go our way and certainly some things we created that made it difficult for ourselves as well, so we acknowledge those.
4: Yet another trophy for Manchester City and manager Pep Guardiola. They've lifted football's FA Cup for an eighth time after a 1-0 win over Chelsea in the final at Wembley. And Elena Svitolina has upset Coco Gauff to win a third title at tennis's Italian Open. And that's your sports. I'm Kalia Strong.
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Feel good 80s for your Sunday coast. John Dunstan here. Small surf yesterday at Manu Bay at Raglan for the World Surf League, but better looking today, so there will be some competition. Keep you posted on that. And the Warriors take on the Broncos tonight, actually after six at Suncorp. Seven wins, two losses. They're second on the table. We'll keep you up to date with that big game of footy tonight from Brisbane.

0: John here with Journey on the Way. Don't stop believing. In the last 30 minutes, the winner of the Eurovision Song Competition has been announced.
1: The winner of the Eurovision Song Contest 2026 is...
0: And then the crowd made so much noise, nobody could hear who it was. Bulgaria has won the Euro Song Competition 2026. Israel was second, Romania, Australia was fourth. I thought Delta Goodrum honestly did the best performance. This is a pretty dynamic bit of music, very Eurovision kind of song. Well done to Bulgaria. That's where the Euro will be held next year in 2027.
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0: You sound very positive today, Donna. What have you been up to?
3: To be honest, I had a very leisurely lie-in and a second cup of tea and only just got into the shower at 11 a.m. this morning.
0: The perfect start to a Sunday. What could make it even more perfecter is to be caller 10, right?
3: And that would be fantabulous.
0: Your timing has been immaculate and you are in the draw for that fantastic trip to Vietnam.
3: Thank you so much.
0: Pleasure, and I hope the rest of your Sunday goes well too. Next chance to be in to win with Tony, Jason, Sam and the Feel Good Breakfast tomorrow on Coast.
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0: Your feel-good Sunday continues on Coast with Grant Kiriyama. After 12, Grant has music on the way from Paul McCartney and Wings with Band on the Run, title track to their biggest ever album. George Michael too with Freedom 90, and back tomorrow morning with Tony, Jason, Sam. 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
3: former UK House Secretary Wes Streeting has confirmed he will stand in any Labour leadership contest to replace Prime Minister Sir Keir Starmer. Earlier this week, Streeting resigned from his role as Health Secretary. It follows growing pressure on Keir Starmer to stand down as Prime Minister following a disastrous local election result for Labour a week ago. Streeting says change is needed.
17: The voters did more than send Labour a message last week. They issued a warning that unless we change course, Labour risk being the handmaidens of Nigel Farage and the breakup of the United Kingdom.
3: The hard right Reform UK party, led by Nigel Farage, made huge gains in the local elections, gaining hundreds of local council seats. No formal leadership challenge has yet been triggered. Pushback from the residents of Pegasus, north of Christchurch, as the town's golf course is prepared for housing. The 18-hole course has been bought by property developer Wolfbrook Property, who plans to rezone the land to build homes. That's news.
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3: Sport. Little-known American Alex Smalley has the lead after three rounds of golf's PGA Championship major in Pennsylvania. The world number 87, who has never won on the PGA Tour in 140 starts, has carded a 2-under par 68 to be two shots clear at 6-under overall. Six players are tied for second at 4-under, including John Rahm, while Rory McIlroy and Xander Schauffele both have strong days to get to 3-under. A winning farewell to one-day international cricket for White Ferns batter Susie Bates. New Zealand have beaten England by 17 runs in a rain-affected final match of their series in Cardiff, Bates' 184th and last game in the format. Coach Bev Priestman believes the Phoenix will come back stronger after the bitterness of defeat in the Women's A-League final. That's sport. I'm Sandy Hodge.
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